0: travel with I and I, way up in the sky. Appreciate love the goose. Salute to the gander. Speaking with gander.
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0: But my hopeful. 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Till my throat full. Kachumbari. Chevda. Nairobi.
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0: No pre-propaganda. Colombia. Jamaica. Don't know the routine. Jam machine and Putin. Squishy squishy sound. Like paintbrush and soothing. Don't know the routine. Jam machine and Putin. Squishy squishy sound. Like paintbrush and soothing. 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Pre-positive. We are think positive. 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

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There are Christian things that I see, even in mirrors now. For the pictures created, no clear line, to guide the blurred scenery. And it is this illusion that obstructs the beauty, that make me forget these things. Thus I am thrown. To whom I love, and when they tell the story, the audience are surprised. Not in the mental brilliance of their act, but in them. In the one ready to be born. Who shares my true reflection, awakening?

spark like a tear falling down. Blank spaces like traps for anything. All that weeps is gone, and falling images, star, star. Across the gap of months, all the victims have been licked off.

t-shirts, you're nobody, shit, I'm saying shit. And then I wrote my piano on it. It's all over the fucking place in the house. And then I quit the house, and my family is looking for me and they say, I'm done. What does it mean? What did I do? Who am I? Am I this beautiful you say right now? Which way am I going, man? We want a God on stage who really, because humans are gods, not the gods. So we're all sharing the same knowledge. I don't know nothing more than you. It's just about the balance, man, guys. The balance, man. Everybody can handle it. Those lines, they memorize in the house.

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She kept saying shit. And then I broke my piano one day. 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

light shooting from ballistic Berlin, fueled by the Finnish rude boy engineering front, headlocked in gridlock, oozing through Flanders. White kicker magic plants poppies of remembrance. Have I remembered?

Oscared. The Netherlands are untethered. Rhizomic gastropods interweave slender tails. Grey hairs genuflect as perforated anarchy.

that when you rap, you rap about with these children relate to because it's in their body. You've already stated that. I was just wondering what your thoughts were on whether you thought you really had an impact on a lot of the young people, whether you thought

composed of are mere purpose, diluted, absolute anomalies feeling worthless. Everyone is a miracle, even your nemesis. You either know it or forgot it. We're not supposed to live like this. In my head or on my phone, it's the end of the world as we know it. Perpetual beating down of our nature. Then I look out my window, I see sun, blue sky, a dog walking by. It taught me empathy. Then a song comes on that reminds me of being 13, swimming in the safety net of oblivion. As bad as things can seem to get, it can never really be all that bad because of you. We go together, so anywhere is fine. It's what I hang on to. There are no words, just all these failed attempts to explain it. The feeling. Checkmate.

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This sort of thing makes you just trust for. Couldn't make luck before. Rest without feeling alarm. Some parts are not your job. Who made you pick poison? I'll wash the feet of Judas. This spotless, dirty heart. Who made me want it all? Who made me want what's yours? Who will advise my honest? I had no regard, no safety net, but you had me guarded. Don't make my name a card. Who cares what I did loud? Let's see who hit the target. Learn the ways that you talk. Surprised at how you respond. Graveyards, you turned to gardens. The world costs $30, but it's not worth the bargain.

Then I heard that ringtone and saw you FaceTime me. I don't know, drink, don't smoke, got me losing sleep. Got herself excited when she bought that Sabrina Steak. The record's great, she tryna demonstrate. She heard my song on the radio, she press replay.

Is it looking at my phone, stop going through the images, looking in the mirror? I can see a limit, I can see a body, I can feel a difference. A thing called time, yeah, I track it with the digits. Satellite business, I was in space. Communication with the energy, for forgiveness. Communication with the energy, disappearing. Communication with the memory, reappearing. The love and the care and the words I was given. The memory is fading like a dream, but I'm carried by a spirit and I'm back looking in it. Through the eyes of my child, I can see an inner vision. Through the eyes of my child, I can see you in my vision. Through the eyes of my child, I can see an inner vision. Through the eyes of my child, I can see you in my vision. Thinking maybe there's no ends, maybe just infinity, maybe no beginnings, maybe just bridges. Thinking maybe there's no ends, maybe just infinity, maybe no beginnings.

facts will not harm you. What to fight and what to report. Build relations within your society merely to survive or equally to prosper. Step back to step forward. Hold tight or let go. The decisions to make in instances without choice. Your own emotions may surprise you. Things may not always go as planned. Some truths are cliche. Discernment and nuanced judgment. Solid reasoning. Willful abandon. You will find yourself in love. You will lose yourself in passion. Work to find yourself again. You'll be forced to reckon with survival.

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My bed, replica, shooter, zenith dissolving. By his bed, replica, shooter. 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When girls pass, puts head down in the street. His neighbors now are listening to this.

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1: Oh, yeah.
0: Dennis, nice to hear you're playing.
1: It's been a while.

Yes, I. Strictly ital youth I and I put in the pot. Strictly ital herb I and I put in the chalice. So right now, I go run this.